0: Steve, given the timing of that first goal and coming back so much into it, being so tantalisingly close to a point, how do you sum that up?
1: Difficult to sum up right now. I just want to go inside and speak to my players.
0: They're still debating in our studio about the penalty incident with Scott McTominay. I don't know if you've had a chance to see it or if you've had a chance to speak to Scott about it.
1: I haven't seen anything yet. I don't know why they do these interviews.
0: You feel a frustrating night? You feel a frustrating night?
1: Proud of the players. I thought they were fantastic.
0: It's your time, Steve. Lewis, given the timing of that goal and the desire and courage it took to come back into that one, does it feel a bit like an opportunity missed?
2: Yeah, of course. I think we had the worst possible start. We never wanted to start like that. We didn't touch the ball, to be honest, and we gave away such a slack goal. It's really unlike us. But I thought the reaction after that defensively really sound, and we just grew into the game. Even in the first half, I felt we were probably beginning to grow towards the end. That half-time probably came at a bad time for us. But we were growing into the game, we were starting to feel really comfortable, and we spoke about that at half-time. And I thought the second half performance there was outstanding. Although we've come away with nothing, but you know, I thought the performance, the desire to get forward, the desire to try and get something out of the game was magnificent.
0: It's just finding that extra bit, isn't it? But again, it's hard to say that given how quality a side the Morocco are.
2: It just shows you how difficult it is to win a game at the World Cup. I've seen a lot of negative stuff about us winning against Haiti in the first game, and it baffled me, to be honest, because it's so, so difficult. Every team is of a top level, top level, and it shows you how hard it is to win games of football at this level. So delighted with the response, but gutted about the result. I think, you know, the performance probably deserved a point.
0: Shake your side.
2: Thank you.
3: Great game, player of the match, congratulations. Two goals in two games, top of the group. Talk to me about how you feel right now.
4: We feel very good. 4 points, top of the group, so it's a nice feeling. It was a nice game also.
3: And I could see the unity on the pitch, off the pitch, the huddle afterwards, the celebration. Talk to me about this group's mentality and unity.
4: We have all the same goal, same dream. So even off the pitch, we laugh together, we talk together, we work together. So we're like a family.
3: And looking forward, what's next for you in the upcoming game and hoping to top the group?
4: We always want to win every game, so it doesn't matter. We'll take the next game like another game of the World Cup.
3: All right, congratulations. Thank you.
5: Thank you, man.
3: Coach, incredible game. Talk to me about Saibari. Two goals in two games. What does he bring to you and the team?
6: Ouais, c'était un gros match. C'était un gros match. On s'attendait que ce soit un gros match très intense. 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
3: And I see the unity with the team on the pitch, the huddle after the pitch, the dancing. Talk to me about how you bring this team together.
6: C'est un groupe qui existe déjà depuis longtemps. 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
3: Thank you so much coach, congrats.
5: Thank you.

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1: Oh, I wish.
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3: Cross the pond, please.
4: Sorry, mate. I'll go south to the river.
1: Easy. 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
3: Everything's a tap.

Football fans, please welcome back to the field, Turkey and Paraguay.

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Just hear me out. Born as a boy, I'm taught to not feel, so I only found a

organized, and I did. I am here to make the right decisions, not necessarily popular decisions. I've always tried to stand up and lead. While I'm doing this job, I will continue to do so. If someone else had been chairman this week, it is no good believing that this decision would have been different. It was the only decision that could have been taken to give us all peace of mind for the future. Should we have spent so heavily in the past? Probably not. But we lived the dream. We enjoyed the dream. Only by making the right decisions today can we rekindle the dream once again in the future. And that's what we intend to do.

It was just two lovers sitting in the car, listening to Blonde, falling for each other. Pink and orange skies, feeling super childish. No Donald Glover. Missed call from my mother.

NRK Sport. Don't cry, you do. Whatever makes you comfortable, I'm tired too. There's nothing left to say, let's call it truce. Cause I don't really wanna go to bed like this. I'm so sorry.